0: bike on fire investigator, Stevens.
1: Fire investigation, Stevens, send.
0: Yeah, Mike, I'm out to 4 Coonawarra Way in Diamond Creek, and my mnemonic is Romeo Oscar Zero Tango.
1: Roger.

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0: A FICOM, Pumper 14 is returning to Eastern.
1: Roger, Pumper 14.

0: 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Panther 7's been released from this call. 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
1: Yeah, roger that.

0: 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Thanks, Rick, take one.
1: Roger, Papa Tango 44. For yourself on 42B, it's unknown exactly what's on fire. Caller was a passerby and is no longer on scene. Something burning in the middle of the road, apparently.
2: Qualcomm Ainsbury Tanker, turning out to undefined fire. Code 1.
1: Roger, Ainsbury Tanker, did you receive further?
2: Acknowledge all further.
1: Roger.
0: Papa Tango 44, Roger.
1: Roger.

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1: Roger, Windabout Papa. It's unknown exactly what's on fire. Caller was a passerby, something burning in the middle of the road.

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1: Roger, bumper 82.
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1: 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Pumper 42B, Pumper Tanker 44, did you receive? I'll mark you both code 3.
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0: Can I amend that word back to a grass and scrub under control from the Firefighter Colson?
1: Roger, amended word back, Firefighter Colson, grass and scrub fire under control, Green Hill Road, Amesbury. Did you require the other appliances to come on as they're already returning?
0: Thank you, thank you.
3: Roger that.

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1: Ainsbury Control.
0: Fire involves a tyre which was smoking, which is now being extinguished, and both Ainsbury Tanker and Ainsbury Pumper are now returning.
1: Roger, receipt.

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1: Palmer 57.
0: 557 is out, code 3, what's my result of accident? Corner Cottrell Street, Werribee Street, North Werribee.
1: Roger, Palmer 57, result of a 3-car accident. One vehicle has rolled just near the Werribee River. There's no persons reported trapped, no sign of smoke or fire, and police have also been notified.
0: Falcon, can you please ascertain if any ESOs on scene?
1: A negative at this stage.
0: Yeah, they will upgrade to code 1.
1: Roger, I'll mark you code 1. Number 57, your fire ground channel is 11.
0: Thank you, Falcon.

0: Falcon Pub 62 is out to smoke shooting from the Cryer Roadside. It's a roadhouse. Pinnell Road, Princess Highway, Cryer, Cowa.
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2: Falcon FRV, Pumper 63B, out to smoke issuing. Cryer Roadhouse, Pinnell Road, Princess Highway, Cryer.
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3: Falcon Pumper 62B is out to smoke issuing from before the Cryer Roadhouse. Pernell Road, Princess Highway, Cryo, Code 1.
1: 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For yourself and the AN63B, unknown if anybody's there. There's no flames, just smoke visible at this stage. Access is off the service lane just before the Cryo Roadhouse.
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1: Roger, Werribee Pumper and Pumper 57, did you receive our marquee code 3?
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0: I'm just from Pump 62A. Cryo Tanker, you can downgrade code 3, thanks.
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1: Commander Donoghue.
0: I'm returning and going on to Northern District.
1: Roger, I'll mark you returning. 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

0: block on Liberty Pampa on scene. The intersection of Werribee Street and Geelong Road, now known as Werribee Control, ambulance on scene.
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1: That's affirmative. Your word back initially was a stop. You then changed it to under control. I'm just going to need another stop word back before I close that old job in Greenhill Road.
3: Apologies, Flycon. That was an grass and scrub stop.
1: Roger, we're back, firefighter Colson, grass and scrub fire. Stop, Greenhill Road, Amesbury. Thank you.

0: 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We can cancel Francis Mobile to the full. I'll give you a word back in a moment.
1: Roger, we're just cancelling to the Purnell Road location. Is that correct?
0: Yeah, it's firmly false. I'm just in. Cancel answers.
1: Roger, if I'm 62B, 63B in cryo tank, did you receive? I'll mark you all returning.
2: Pumper 62B acknowledged and is returning.
1: Roger.
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1: Roger, pump 63B.
2: Welcome, cryo tanker acknowledges and returning.
1: Roger, cryo tanker.
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4: Falcon, with all the appliances cancelled, can you ascertain from the ops commander whether pump 64 is required at the smoke issuing 365 Melbourne Road? It's quite a way out of our area.
1: Roger, we're just discussing that. Just stand by. We believe it to be one and the same as 62A's job. Just stand by.
0: Well, contact 63A and ladder form 63 will stand by for that further as well.
1: Roger, thank you. Just getting permission to cancel.
5: Falcon, where are we control, Werbeck?
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5: Falcon, where are we control? Werbeck from Lieutenant Packer. It's incident under control. Werribee Street, Geelong Roads, Werribee. 57 can cancel with our thanks. Police will be required. One vehicle has made its way down to the river.
1: We're back, Lieutenant Packer. Incident under control, Cottrell Street and Werribee Street North in Werribee. Pumper 57 to cancel. Police are required as you have one vehicle down near the river. Pumper 57, did you receive? I'll mark you returning.
6: We'll receive, Falcon. Thank you.
1: Roger, I'll mark you returning. And all appliances dispatch to 365 Melbourne Road, North Lane. We're just sending you a cancel page. Thank you.
0: Falcon, pumper 63A and ladder platform 63 acknowledged and remaining in station.
1: Roger, I'll receive.
0: Falcon, pumper 66 acknowledged and cancelled.
1: Roger, pumper 66.

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1: Princess Highway Control.
0: Falcon, it's a word back from Senior SO Tempest of a false alarm stop code 621, corner Princess Highway, Pinnell Road, Cario. There's an occupant at the property in the corner there who was just chopping some firewood. Had a small little fire that just emitted some smoke. They've been directed by the brigade to extinguish. Pumper 62A is now returning.
1: Roger, we're back from Senior Station Officer Tempest of a false alarm stop code 621 at Princess Highway, Purnell Road in Cario. The occupant at the address on the corner is chopping firewood, had a small little fire which has emitted some smoke. He's been instructed to extinguish the fire, and Papa 62A is returning.

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0: Michael, what will Glenn take you to on return?
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0: Or where are we control, Missy?
1: Wherever you control.
0: Just confirming that police are being dispatched to this. We'll have the job.
1: They do have the job. I'm just checking when they were dispatched.
0: That's right, Falcon. Wherever you pump will remain on scene until police arrive. You can mark wherever you pump are available also.
1: Roger, wherever you control. I'll update police and let them know that you'll wait on scene for them.

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1: Roger, Drysdale Tanker. Drysdale Tanker, the caller rang police, states they've seen four males trying to light paper and tambour on fire at the back of the oval behind the classrooms. The kids are still present. They believe the fire is now out and police have been notified to attend.
0: Drysdale Tanker, acknowledged.

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0: Yeah, can you just let us know if police have been dispatched or we have an ETA, please?
1: Police have been dispatched. I will ask them for an ETA.
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0: Werribee Control, we're just doing this via the phone. So you've got a car accident that's still on the road at Werribee Street and Cottrell Street, and they're blocking the traffic. Is that correct?
1: 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No vehicles are blocking the traffic. One vehicle is parked on the pedestrian way of Werribee Street, and the other vehicle is down at the Werribee River off C109, but there is debris on the road.
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0: We're back from Firefighter Canelli of a non-structure fire stop, 52 Clifton Springs Road, Drysdale. Message.
1: We're back from Firefighter Canelli of a non-structure fire stop, Drysdale Primary School, 52 Clifton Springs Road in Drysdale. 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

0: Falcon, on where we control, Bubba?
1: Where the control?
2: Falcon Alpha Tango 2 has been released and returning.
1: Roger, Alpha Tango 2, where are the control send?
0: Falcon, where we control, we're back from Lieutenant Packer. Incident stopped Geelong Road, where are we street? Where are we? Something's been handed over to police for towing allocation. Where are we pumper returning?
1: We're back from Lieutenant Packer of an incident stop. Werribee Street, Cultural Street. Werribee scene has been handed to police for towing.

0: 5-5, yeah, Romeo Tango 1.
1: Yeah, Romeo Tango 1.
0: Mike, I'm Yarra Tango 1, still on scene here at Diamond Creek, but we are currently out of commission due to a truck fault. Just waiting on the VMOs to come and sort us out.
1: Roger, Yarra Tango 1.
2: Mike, I'm Mender Rehab returning.
1: Roger, Mender Rehab.
3: Mike, I'm South Marine Tank, responding to the structure fire at 4. Coonawarra Way, Diamond Creek as a relief crew. We'll be going code 3.
1: Roger, South Marine Tanker.

0: 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Yeah, two house and garage fire, four Chart Hills Place in Torquay.
1: Roger, Pump 64.
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1: Roger, Pump 63B, Pumper 63B, Pumper 64. Caller states it's a double story rendered house. They don't believe anyone's in the building. The caller is on scene and has keys, is possibly a real estate agent looking after the property that's under the process of being a repossession order or similar, but smoke only, no flames.
0: 64, acknowledge.
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1: Roger, Torquay, Captain.

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1: Roger, Grovedale Pumper, caller is on scene, caller's an, possibly a real estate agent, they have keys, they state they can see smoke issuing, no flames, it is a double story rendered property.
0: Grovedale Pumper acknowledged. Fire on Torquay Pumper out to a house fire, 5 Charters Lane, Torquay, code 1.
1: Roger, Torquay Pumper, caller is on scene, his real estate agent has keys, smoke is visible, no flames, double story rendered property.
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1: Stand by. 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
0: Torquay Pumper copy 560. Grovedale Pumper acknowledged 560. Pumper 64 acknowledged 560. 63B acknowledged.
1: Roger.
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3: Flight on Torquay, Captain, message.
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3: I'm on scene, just confirmed structure fire at the address given. Only smoke showing at this stage from upstairs area. For crews arriving, could you also please respond gas and power?
1: Roger, Torquay, Captain.
4: Flight on ladder 63 there to the structure for Chart Hills Place, Torquay.
1: Roger, ladder platform 63, RMR fire ground is 560. We do have Torquay Captain on scene confirming a structure fire, smoke showing from the upstairs area.
4: Roger, copy the RMR, we'll go code 1.
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0: Flak, Commander Ritchie's leaving.
1: Roger, Commander Ritchie's, you're returning from... 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
1: Roger, Torquay FCV, the RMR fire ground is 560.
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0: Webmac for 5:30 morning with a structure fire not yet under control at 4 Chart Hills, Maine, Torquay.
1: Roger, we're back from Firefighter Monty of a structure fire not yet under control, number 4 Chart Hills Place in Torquay.

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0: We have a number of BA crews that have made entry. We've still got a lot of smoke coming from the second floor.
1: Roger, Sidret, you've got a number of BA crews that have made entry and a lot of smoke still coming from the second floor.
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0: 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If we could please leave the word back for this incident in Diamond Creek isn't under control until the fire investigators have finished, with Safe Meringue Tanker remaining on scene for approximately 1 hour.
1: Roger, Diamond Creek Pumper.

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1: Torquay, Captain.
0: I'm leaving the scene at Shark Hills Control. Could you advise, could you please mark Torquay FMR offline for now and also get the District Duty Officer or the SDO to call me regarding Torquay coverage?
1: Roger, and the SDO will have your contact number, or are you at station?
0: My apologies. My phone number is 0422561192.
1: Roger, thank you.
2: Viacom, DD07 message.
1: DD07.
2: Yeah, Viacom, just so you're aware, I've had contact with the SDO. I'll be looking after this job, and I'll give the captain a call now.
1: Roger, thank you.

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0: 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Now, Pump Brady's responding to Florida Smoke Alarm, operating 37 Osman Crescent, Willow.
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1: Roger, Pumper 81, Epping Pumper, Pumper 80, Pumper 81. Caller states three people are evacuating to the front of a single-storey brick home. The smoke alarm is operating. There is no sign of smoke or fire at this stage.
0: Come Pumper 80, acknowledge for that.
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0: Black on White Tanker 1, sending out smoke alarm operating 37 Osman Court in Willett.
1: Roger, Willett, Tanker 1. Three people are evacuating to the front of the property. There is no sign of smoke or fire.
0: Thanks, Blackcomb.
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2: It appears that the staircase has been compromised. We think the fire was in the wall beside the staircase. We've now got firefighters on the top floor, and they've opened it up and cleared the smoke, but we're just trying to get to where the seat of the fire is, and we've just spoken to the police, and they said it definitely is suspicious.
1: Superrep appears the staircase has been compromised. There are firefighters on the top floor. It appears you've had a fire in the wall alongside the staircase, which you've opened up and cleaned out the scene. You've spoken to police and the fire is definitely suspicious.
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0: 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We'll notify when in Torquay's turnout area.
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0: 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For walking water away, Tower Creek.
1: Right back from Lieutenant Mack in the structure fire stop at 4 Kinawara Way in Diamond Creek.
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0: Roger, I have just said, FSC overheard that as well. All are confirmed. So 63B will move up to 64, and when you're in the area, we'll release 62B.
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0: 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Is there any information on a hazardous material in Mantine that's come through?
1: Mezzanine Pump and Tanker, that's affirmative. You just have received a hazardous material call, corner of the Winery Streets and Finian's Road in Mount Dunead. Full off 135 at a construction site. Actually came through from police saying that there is a male on scene operating machinery while intoxicated. Has left the site 2 minutes ago, but the machine is leaking diesel and oil. It is advised a fair amount has been spilt, unknown in regards to how much though.
0: Flight on Anthony Pump Tank, can you confirm if you'd like us to respond to that?
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1: Roger, Matt, Denise, Pumper Tanker will receive.
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1: Bumper 63B, can I confirm you have details of the hazmat incidents in at Mount Dunedin?
0: Firecom FRV, negative. We haven't been paged to any incident in Mount Dunedin. We're currently in Torquay, returning from the Torquay incident.
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1: Roger, Rosedale Pumper. Rosedale Pumper, further details. It did come in from police to advise that there was a male there operating a machinery, an excavator, while drunk. Did abscond, and then the caller has advised that there's a large amount of oil and petrol leaking from that machinery.
3: 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Firecom, that's Grovedale Tanker responding.
1: Roger, Grovedale Tanker.

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1: Copy.

0: Falcon, good morning, Captain. Message.
1: Good morning, Captain. Sent.
0: I'm in the vicinity of Winery Street, Fenn's Road, Mountaineer, and I cannot seem to find any vehicles or diesel leak. Can I get the number of the caller, please?
1: Roger, Corey, Captain. The phone number for the person calling it in is figures 0414 548 607. And the lot number, that is lot 135, it's a construction site there.
2: Falcon, first water creek, Tango 2 is out to a diesel leak, corner of Winery Street and Fiennes Road in Mountaineer, code 1.
1: Roger, Freshwater Creek. And Freshwater Creek, further details on that one has come in via police. So far, there was an intoxicated person driving an excavator. Person did abscond and has left the machine there, which is leaking a large amount of petrol and diesel.
2: Copy all further, Falcon. Thank you.
3: Falcon, Pumper 81, back in Turnhead area.
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1: Icon FRV, Compass 63B out to Diesel Leak Corner Winery Street, Fiennes Road, Mountain Eve.
0: Roger, Compass 63B. Compass 63B, caller did come in via police. They did advise an intoxicated person was operating heavy machinery there, an excavator. Did leave the scene, and caller advised that there's a large amount of diesel or petrol leaking from that machinery.
1: All copy.
2: Mike, I'm from Freshwater Creek Tanker 2. Have you got an RMR channel?
0: Freshwater Creek Tanker 2, I will allocate an RMR number for you. Thanks, that RMR will be fire ground 556.
2: Copy that. Channel 556.
0: That's affirmative. All appliances are on route to Mount Dunedin. The fire ground channel will be 556 for the hazmat incident.
1: 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Pumper 63B, now on scene, now known as Fiennes Road Control. Acknowledge 556 on the fire ground.
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0: 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Message.
1: Don't worry, Captain. Dead.
0: I'm on scene at number 20 Winery Road. There is a digger on its side. There is no diesel in the vicinity anymore. Can we downgrade everyone to code 3, please?
1: I'm the Connery Captain, you're at 20 Winery Road. 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
1: Roger, Pumper 81.
2: Viacom, Pumper 64 has been released and returning. Will remain offline due to contaminated PPC. We'll let you know when back online.
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1: Sorry, Tom, PN's road control, we're back.
0: PN's road control, send.
1: Sorry, Tom, we're back from firefighter McGlade of an incident stop at number lot 35, Winery Street in Mountain East.
0: We're back from firefighter McGlade. Incident stop at number 35 Winery Street, Mountain 8.

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1: Your one,
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0: 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We are just leaving the scene at Diamond Creek, the Diamond Creek Structure Fire.
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1: Negative, we're about to enter 63's area, and then we will notify when in 61's area.
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0: From Talkie Captain, received a direct phone call to station for a dog locked in a vehicle at 34 Warwick Crescent in Torquay. If you could page the brigade, the Torquay SCV will respond shortly and with our big easy kit.
1: Roger, Torquay Captain. That is for 34 Warwick Crescent in Torquay for a dog locked in a vehicle. Torquay will respond. And do you require pager activation and support?
0: Yes, please. 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
1: Roger, or say Torquay only call.

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0: If I can talk FCVs out to community service. Warwick Street, Torquay, code 3.
1: Roger, Torquay FCV. Torquay, that was called in by the Torquay captain for a dog locked in their vehicle.
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0: 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Pumper 62B is in Fire Station 61's turnout area. Pumper 58 can move up return.
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1: Roger, Drogdale Pumper. Drogdale Pumper, it's a wedding ring on this 37-year-old male's hand. He's actually caught it on a trailer, which has bent it, and he now can't get it off. Just a code 3, please.
0: Drogdale Pumper, acknowledged.

Hi, Josh. I'll come because further for you. ACS is being responded. Ballerina, yes, with cutting equipment.

0: Welcome to the 07 message.
1: Did you 07?
0: Falcon, could you mark me returning from Chargill's place in Torquay? And also, if the event can be just left open, Vic Pole has put a guard on the scene for the night, and the arson chemist will attend in the morning. If CFA Fire Investigation returns, we'll just keep the job open till lunchtime tomorrow.
1: Roger, I'll ensure that happens.
0: Thank you.

0: Viacom, Pampa 62V is out to an EMR event, 7 Wingara Drive, Lara, code 1.
1: Roger, Pampa 62B. The patient is a 91-year-old male who has fallen and is in possible cardiac arrest.
0: Pampa 62B, acknowledge further.

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1: Falcon.
0: Falcon for 62B, the call has been downgraded. You may cancel.
1: Pumper 62B, acknowledge. Falcon, Pumper 62B, on scene, at patient.
0: Roger, Pumper 62B.
1: Falcon, maybe he's not on scene. We were just pulling into the street as you pulled us off.
0: Roger, Pumper 62B.

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1: Beacon Point Control.
0: It's like, was ambulance notified of this?
1: Ambulance, the call was initially made to ambulance, so they are aware, but they have not dispatched.
0: Well, copy, Falcon. Could we get an ambulance dispatched for a male in his 30s? He has a ring stuck on his finger, which has caused quite a big hole in his finger, and he's requested some medical attention.
1: Roger, a male in his 30s, just confirming he's conscious from breathing. The ring has caused a rather large hole in his finger and he's requesting medical attention.
0: Yeah, that's all correct, Ficom. Conscious and breathing. And can we also just get an ETA on SES, please?
1: Stand by for the ETA on SES.

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0: We're back from Firefighter Canelli of an incident under control at 153 Beacon Point Road, Clifton Springs. Message followed.
1: Beacon Point Control, we're back from Firefighter Canelli, incident under control, and send us a message.
0: Yes, I'm seeing.
1: Roger, yes, I'm seeing.

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1: Beacon Point Control.
0: We're back from Firefighter Canelli of the incident stop at 153 Beacon Point Road in Drysdale.
1: Beacon Point Control, we're back from Firefighter Canelli incident stop.
0: Where's that Firecom? Handles are still required and the scene has been handed over to Ballarat SES.
1: Roger, ambulance still required. They had dispatched a unit now, but no ETA, and you've handed the scene over to Ballarat SES.

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0: I'm far investigative trauma. Can you mark me as returning from Paul Pinwarra Way, please?
1: Roger, far investigative trauma.

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1: 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I'll stand by for further.
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0: Hi, Compump Tanker 48, Diggers Rest, Tank 2, and Pumper 53. Further information for you. A caller advised that some kids have lit a fire across approximately 7 bushes in the park. They believe they have used an extinguisher and put the fire out. Best access is near Prominent Road. And the caller is aware of who has lit the fire.
1: Compump Tanker 48, acknowledge further. And can you respond, police, to this event also?
0: Roger.
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0: Roger, Pump 53, just further for you, it's a child caused a fire across several bushes in a park. I believe the fire now is out. The caller is aware of who the child was that lit the fire. We're just notifying police.
3: 53 received.

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1: Egress, Tanker 1.
0: Fog on egress, Tanker 1, out to grass and scrub fire, Splendor Court, Circuit Reserve, egress.
1: Roger, egress, Tanker 1.

0: you please send me further if we get to receive that?
1: Roger, I did pass it on to your tanker too. It's a child that's lit a couple of bushes on fire in the park. The fire is believed to now have been extinguished. 53 would like to know if you still require their attendance.
0: Yeah, further received. Thanks, Mike. I'm based on the further pumper 53 tank cancelled.
1: Roger. Pump 53, I'll mark you returning.
2: Roger.
0: Mike, on summary tank 2.
1: Summary tank 2.
3: Yeah, Mike, on summary tank 2, acknowledges 53 being told to stay and go return to station. Can you send a cancel page to summary, please, if Digger's Rest don't require us?
1: Roger, Digger's Rest tanker 2, did you require summary brigade?
0: Mike, I'm from Digger's Rest tanker 1. Summary brigade can also cancel with thanks.
1: Roger, I'll send a cancel page.
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0: Yeah, if I can, I've had some reports of some onlookers that have advised that young child's been around here and has lit the fire and has also attempted to light another one. At this stage, the young child is not on scene. Police are not required, but notification to them would be good. Thank you.
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1: It's okay, Captain.
0: 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Is the Talkie SMR being brought back online?
1: Roger, we put it back in line when the pumper gave us word that they were back in.
0: Roger, thank you very much.

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1: If you're risky.
0: Lockholm, if you're risky. 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
1: Too late, if you're risky. 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
0: Yeah, being a few years, thanks for your help.

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0: 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Pumper 61 is now back in commission and will be proceeding to that call. Pumper 62B will be move up return.
1: Roger, Pumper 61.

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1: Roger, pump 62A. Pump 61 has met 61, pump 62A. Further information, it's the public toilets in the park next to the kindergarten. They have been set on fire. It appears as though they may be extinguished, but the fire may not be completely out.
2: Pump 61 acknowledge. 62
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1: Roger, Pumper 62A. Pumper 62A, you are responding to a person not breathing, not conscious. We've been advised it's a 55-year-old male.
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0: Welcome, we're back from SSO Newbone of an investigation of a smoke detector in the rear wing zone 9 at number 1 Summit Avenue, Belmont.
1: Roger, Summit Avenue Control, a word back from Senior Station of 3 Mile of investigating smoke detector rear wing zone 9 at West Peak Residential Services, 1 Summit Avenue, Belmont.

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0: Clark Holmes, we're back from SSO Kneebone of a false alarm stop code 735 at West Peak Services, number 1, Summit Avenue, Belmont.
1: Roger, Summit Avenue Controller, we're back for City Station off the Kneebone of false alarm stop code 735 or 751. 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
0: Yeah, Pike, I'm with 56 being cancelled. Is that also Melton as well?
1: Yes, Melton Captain, we're sending cancel pages through now.

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1: Roger, number 61.
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1: 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So the car has hit a kangaroo. There is now smoke coming from the engine. Everybody is out of the car, no injuries. The car is partially on the road.
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0: 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I think I went out to the Carthagen's old accident, Branch Road.
1: Roger, Lara Tinker 1, the vehicle has hit a car, has hit a kangaroo. Everybody's out of the vehicle, no injuries, the car is smoking from the engine, and is partially on the road.
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1: What's operating one?

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0: Qualcomm Pumper 11 out for the smoke alarm operating 122 Riverdale Boulevard, Moonda.
1: Smoke Pumper 11 for yourselves and Pumper 81. There's no sign of smoke or fire. Went off about an hour ago, but then stopped. It's done it again just now. No evacuations. Single-story house, which is a brick. Key holder is present. No injuries. It's stopped again now, apparently.
2: Pumper 81, roger.
0: Pumper 11, roger.
1: Just so for your awareness, apparently they're new alarms. They've only been added a couple of weeks ago, and the alarm operating's in the hallway.
2: 81, roger.
0: Pumper 11, roger.

0: Bike on, Yarra, take one, turning out to Grasses Scrub Fire, Bannon's Lane, Charlesfield Drive in Yarra, but go one.
1: Roger, Oakland, Tanker 1. Just bit of four, bit of four, paddy fire after an explosion. The call you can see from Lost Bannon's Lane is getting larger now, possibly spreading. Approximately 1 to 2 square metres in size and getting bigger. Nearest building is 200 metres away.
0: Yeah, copy, fire gun. Fire gun, moon to pumper.
1: Moon to pumper.
0: Welcome in the pump to alarm operating 122 Riverdale Boulevard, Miranda.
1: Welcome in the pump, apparently there's no sign of smoke or fire. The alarm was operating earlier, then stopped, now started again, and stopped again, but it's a single-story brick house, it's operating in the hallway, no one's injured. The alarms are new.
0: Miranda pump acknowledged.

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0: Chlorine tank is a bit further for you for this grass fire. The caller can see it from Bannon's Lane. It's getting larger now, possibly spreading up now. It's approximately 1 to 2 square meters in size, getting bigger. Nearest building is 200 meters away.
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0: And Doreen Pumper Tanker, just put the smoke alarm. There's no sign of smoke or fire. The alarm went off an hour ago. Stopped. It's now operated again continuously and stopped again. No evacuation. Single-story house, brick. The alarms were installed about 2 weeks ago. And the alarm's in the hallway.
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3: 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After explosion, Charles Stewart, Drive Bennett's Lane, Yarrabit.
0: The Hillsbury tanker, the caller can see it from Bannon's Lane. It's getting larger now, possibly spreading up, up the hill, maybe. Approximately 1 to 2 square meters in size and getting bigger. The nearest building is 200 meters away. Apparently, just further for all appliances proceeding. At the end of the call, the caller said that it's in Charles Sturt Drive, but the paddock fire is between Charles Sturt, Bannon's Lane, and Creighton Way.
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0: Park on Minnetonka was out to structure fire smoke alarm operating 122 Riverdale Boulevard. Delayed due to radio traffic. Acknowledge stop, we're back and returning.
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0: Falcon, you have Mayday 1 on scene at Charles Sturt and Bannon's Lane. Is it, can you identify if it's on Charles Sturt or on Bannon's Lane?
1: Roger, Mayday 1, I'm marking on scene. The caller said the property is in Charles Sturt Drive, but where the paddock fire is, it's between Charles Sturt and Banners Lane. Charles Sturt, Banners Lane, and Creighton Way, that's what he's saying is between.
0: Yeah, Roger, Firecom can see flame now. It's correction, it's on Charles Sturt. I'll give you a number for other appliances as soon as we get closer to the driveway.
1: Roger.
0: Falcon, Yarrabah Control, it's number 50, Charles Sturt Drive for all oncoming appliances.
1: 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Who's Rich Tanker, Yarrabah Tanker 2, Dorian Tanker, do you receive?
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2: Fire calm. Yeah, air back control, we're back.
1: Air back control, sir.
2: Yeah, fire calm, we're back from air back captain of a incident under control, ground to scope fire under control. 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Yarrabat.
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2: All appliances on scene can be cancelled without thanks. 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
1: 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Just so you're aware.
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1: Roger, Papa 63B, Papa 66 and Papa 63B, the caller said the caravan on fire is in a vacant block opposite this address. Two cars are next to it, timber house within 2 metres, no one is in the caravan, and we've received a further call.
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1: Roger, Wellington Tanker, it's a caravan on a vacant block opposite this address. Two cars are next to it. There's a timber house within 2 metres of it. Nobody is in the caravan. We are starting to get several calls.
0: Yeah, Roger, Firecom. 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
0: Fuck, I'm way back from drive south, Captain. You're a Mandy Draw, I've got the strings. 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
0: Fuck, I'm way back from Dry South. Captain Yarrow Monkey Drive, Clifton Springs, the structure fire under control. Pumper 63B, with permission from 66, can move up to station 66, thanks.
1: Roger, Yarrow Monkey Control, way back from Dry South. Captain of the structure fire under control, 105, Yarrow Monkey Drive, Clifton Springs, pumper 63B. Can move up to fire station 66. 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
1: Same Falcon.
0: Hiermann, the Control, just to advise, we have lit AV Nova is called just for firefighter welfare. So if you could advise at your earliest if they are actually required.
1: Negative at this stage, thanks, Falcon.
0: Roger, negative to AV, cancelling.

0: Fuck on your money control, Cigarette.
1: Your money control.
0: Spike on situation report from Drysdale Captain Yarramundi Drive in Clifton Springs. We're at one caravan on a vacant block, fully involved, now extinguished. The fire has penetrated the Zaya. Inside the house.
1: Roger, Yarramundi Control, I received a situation report from Drysdale Captain, caravan on vacant block, fully involved, now extinguished. Can you say again all after?
0: Yeah, Roger, we've got two BA crews working on the caravan and one BA crew inside the house.
1: Roger, two BA crews working on caravan and one BA crew in the house.
0: And just an update on address, that'll be number 84, Yarramundi Drive.
1: Roger, number 84.

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1: Your money control.
0: Yeah, Roger, Falcom. Can we have Power Core attend also, thanks?
1: Roger, you're on the control.

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0: Roger, Viacom. 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
0: Yeah, Firecom.
1: Pumpo 57, just the further for your event, heading to a true car MVA, no persons trapped and reportedly no injuries. Something leaking from the vehicle, but no sign of smoke or fire. It is blocking two lanes, and police are also aware.
0: Oh, no, it's fire company.

0: spot on Mooresville, also turning out to the watch away. Result of accident, corner Black Forest Road, Winnerville.
1: Roger Winnerville, Pumper. The result of a two-car collision, no person's trapped or injured. Something leaking from one of the vehicles, not known what substance it is, no sign of smoke or fire. The incident is blocking two lanes, and we do have police also notified.
0: Go, Pumper. Acknowledged.

0: 5 minutes I came through there to the washaway resort accident corner of Marne Ave and Black Forest Road in Wynnum Vale.
1: Roger, Wynnum Vale, Tanker.

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0: Fuck, I'm gonna be able to pump a 57 cancel.
1: Roger, when the bell pump up. Pump a 57, fire for message.
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1: Roger, Yarra Mundi Control, just what can pass on to police? Is it for Cirque or something that's different?
0: Yeah, affirmative, thanks, Qualcomm. We've got a caravan fire on an empty block, unknown cause at this stage.
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0: 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Can you get the SDR to contact me on the following number, thanks?
1: Roger, and you can send me the number.
0: Roger, that'll be 0409-933-428.
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1: Roger, Bevershanka. Bevershanka's a bit further forward. It's a unit at Universal Real Estate Victoria. The caller was just passing by, unsure if anyone's inside. 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It's next to a kebab shop and a food van. 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
0: Bevershanka acknowledged.

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1: Yes, thanks.
0: Mr. Shanker, Calcala has not yet responded. Do you require additional support? You currently got Pumper 80 and Pumper Tanker 9 en route.
1: I can give him the re-page and page water as well.
0: Roger.
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0: 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I'm Brady, I'm saying now known as Donnybrook Control.
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0: Time for Mississippi Loud, there's a structure fall under control. Thunderbolt Road, near the railway line. I'll get trying to get the press.
1: Welcome back from Mr. Laylor. 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
1: Tony Fox Control, send.
0: Yeah, time for 80, require move up. Time for 9 is returning for.
1: Roger, can I get an officer name for that sit rep earlier, please?
0: It's just that help.
1: Apologies, you're barely readable. SSO.
0: Calcalo, Captain.
1: Roger, Sidra from Calcalo, Captain, have a fire to block a shop contained to one section of the shop. The address is 810 Donnybrook Road. Power copy is required to isolate the power. Just so we're ETAs within the hour.
0: Roger, thanks.

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0: 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We also need police to secure the scene to notify owners.
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0: 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Big Paul, all the same.
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1: Thunderbird controls in.
0: We're back from Calcala, Captain of the Structure Flight Stop. 810 Donnybrook Road. In Donnybrook.
1: Thunderbird from Calcala, Captain of the Structure Flight Stop. 810 Donnybrook Road in Donnybrook.

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1: Please don't take one, sir.
0: Yeah, Falcon, message from Lieutenant Gray, put a stop on that last page. It was just a bit of smouldering ashes on the side of the road.
1: Roger, please don't take one.
0: Yeah, Falcon, Red Gum Drive, can we put a stop on that, please, from Lieutenant Gray? Just a little bit of ash on the side of the road, that was all.
1: Roger, please, I'll take one, over, sir.
2: Falcon, thank you for the tanker. Message?
1: Thank you for the tanker, send.
2: Yeah, Falcon, I'm just confirming that's a stop on the detail job.
1: That's affirmative. I was just meant to send you a stop page. Would you still like me to send you one?
2: Nah, it's all good, Falcon. With your knowledge, stop. Any command concession?
1: Roger.

0: 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Where's my Freddy?
1: Flycom, Joe, Kelly Tanker's returning.
0: Question, Kelly Tanker.

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1: Peacebell Tanker 1, send.
0: Flight call, were you after Peacebell?
1: That is affirmative. I just want to confirm if that was a work back previously and was it a grass and scrub fire stop or no scrub fire stop?
2: It will be affirmative. It is a cancelling stop and was a grass fire.
1: Roger.
2: Thank you.

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1: Sulphur 81.
0: Sulphur 81 to Mulch Boy, Union Road, Yarrumbin.
1: Roger, Sulphur 81.

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1: Bumper 82.
0: Viacom, bumper 82, turning out to multiply on roadside, Yan Yan Road, Yarramat, code 1.
1: Roger, Pumper 82 and Pumper 82, Pumper 81. It's approximately 100 metres south of the primary school. It's a 5-metre square pile of bark chips. It's smouldering, not spreading. Fire ground channel 16, RMR channel 540.
0: Viacom, Pump 81 received cruiser view the other morning to smouldering mild twig at Hawthorne Seco 3.
1: Roger, Pump 81.
0: Viacom, Pump 82 acknowledge further, will also proceed code 3.
1: Roger, Pump 82.

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0: Your Embed Brigade has not yet responded.
1: Yeah, right, Falcon, negative to replace, and you mark us on scene.
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2: Falcon. Yarrowbat Tanker 1 turning out to multiply Yangin Road in Yarrowbat.
0: Roger, Yarrowbat Tanker 1, code 3, it's 100 metres south at the primary school, smouldering, not spreading.
1: Yeah, Falcon, Pump 81, we're back.
0: Pump 81.
1: Yeah, Falcon, it's, we're back from Senior SO English of a false alarm stop put in tent, Yen Yen Road, and Yarrowbat, there is multiple piles of mulch on the side of the road that are just steaming from the cold weather and the heat in the mulch.
0: Roger, we're back from SSO English, false alarm stop, good intent, Yanin Road in Yarrowbat. Multiple piles of mulch are steaming from the cold and the heat within the mulch. Pump 82, did you receive?
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0: That's Pump 82 and the Yarrowbat Taker.
2: Yeah, Falcon, Yarrowbat Tanker acknowledged, but Yarrowbat Tanker might just go back, go up and have a squeeze anyway, because I've got a meeting with the big bill today, so I want to have a look.
0: What's the Yarrowbat Tanker?
1: Yeah, Falcon, Pump 81's returning, going back to Northern 2.
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3: Viacom Hazmat 61 is turning out to an arm operating at Marganique Correctional Centre, 1170 Bacchus Marsh Road, Lara, Copeland.
1: Roger, Hazmat 61 and Pump 61, Hazmat 61, Pumper 62A. We've received an exchange call stating that the alarm's activated due to burnt toast, no sign of any smoke or fire, no evacuations, no injuries. It's in the Ripley area.
0: Flag on Pampa 61, copy. All obliges to cancel. Pampa 61 will continue, code 3.
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0: Way back from SSO Mendoza, investigation of the Ripley unit, Magnet Correctional Center.
1: We're back from Magnet Control Station of Mendoza, investigation of the Ripley unit at Magnet Correctional Center, 1170 Rebecca Maturating, RR.

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1: Roger, we're back from Marganate Control, seeing Station of Mendoza, Fossil on Stop Code 756 at Marganate Correctional Center, 1170 Bags Marsh Road in Laurel.

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1: Panther 56 in.
0: Yeah, car 411, Wexford Way, Rockbank. Can you refer this to the FSCC? Thanks, due to approximately 10 calls to this address in the last 2 days.
1: Roger, Panther 56.

0: They've given a few different addresses before finalising this one. And I've just information, Apartment 56 has requested this call to be referred to the FSCC due to approximately 10 calls to this address in the last few days. We're just referring that now.
1: Like, I'm up for you to receive it further.
2: Yeah, Apartment 56, Roger.

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1: Pumper 56, roger.
2: Pumper 55, roger.

0: like I'm not paying the same for that's a car tire. 11 weeks with Wayne Rockbank.
1: Roger, Rockbank 10 car. Further information for you. We have allocated MMR 1515 to this call. The caller gave a few different addresses before finalising the one that you're proceeding to. They initially stated it's located in the driveway. The car was charging when it caught fire. They have given multiple different answers. They're stating it's located either in the driveway or the backyard or the road. And Pumper 56 requested this to be referred to the FSCC as there's been approximately 10 calls to this address in the last few days. Both FSCCs have been advised.
0: All right, so Rockbank 10 is proceeding code 3. And just confirm we still have a turnout note for this address. Mobile.
1: Rockbank 10, it is, has not come from a default mobile.
0: Anyway, so thanks. Fire car, mountain tank is out to the car fire. 11 Wexford Way, Rockbank, code 3.
1: Roger, mountain tank car. Can I confirm you received all further information?
2: Negative, fire car.
1: Roger, mountain tank car. We've allocated RMR 15.

0: 15 to this call, and Papa 56 has referred to this to the FSCC. There's approximately 10 calls to this address in the last few days. Both FSCs are aware the caller gave different addresses before finalising to this one. The vehicle's either located in the driveway, the backyard, or the road. The car was charging when it caught fire, and they have been given different multiple answers.
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0: Roger, Caroline Springs Station. Out to you, Rock Bank Tanker, did you receive?
3: 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Thanks, Michael.
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4: 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Do you still have an event open at number 105 Yarramundi Drive in Clifton Springs for fire investigation?
0: Affirmative. Commander Collins.
4: Roger, thanks, FICOM. Can you mark me mobile to that location using the mnemonic Charlie, Oscar, Lima, Mike?
0: Roger, Commander Collins. Charlie, Oscar, Lima, Mike. And it's 84 Yarramundi Drive in Clifton Springs.
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0: Flight from Ripping Control, we're back from Lieutenant Kane of False Alarm Stop, 11 Wexford Way in Rockbank, and please be notified due to the call history as well.
1: We're back from Rockbank Control, Lieutenant Kane, False Alarm Stop, 11 Wexford Way, Rockbank. 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Outtake number 55, cover 56, and Melton Tanker, did you receive?
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0: 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Police are just confirming that there's no car actually on fire.
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1: Roger, Sierra Romeo Oscar Bravo. Oh, my, he was en route, thank you.

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1: 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I'm about 10 minutes away.
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